downtown. Your lipstick stained every coffee cup that I got in this house. 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

0: Georgia boy Jason Aldean, man, just breaking records or getting way up there with how many number one songs he has, along with so many other big, big stars like Tim McGraw, Garth Brooks, George Strait. George Strait has like 60-something. Goodness gracious, that's a long career, though. I imagine Jason Aldean, if he's staying at 10 more years, he may have that many. Also, he has like 30-something right now. Kenny Chesney's way up there. A lot of those guys, a lot of big number one songs. Hey guys, it's Trini Trig. That's a national keyword that's coming your way here in just a little bit.
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Good morning to you, Brooks and Dunn. Take you back on the time machine right there, back to 1990s country music. Hey, guys, happy Thursday. It is National AI Day. That is artificial intelligence. So it's when you take a few moments to learn about that, because before you know it, it's all going to be controlling everything. AI just taking over. What if, and they're doing it already, there's like a big old hit song, AI generated. So what if all songs on the radio AI generated, is not a real person? When are you going to go see them in concert? You're going to go see AI in concert, or just going to hire somebody to act like they're that person? I don't know, man. I hope that doesn't happen.

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I'm thinking, what is the very best morning show in the country? 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

Well, let's take a look at the weekend. Tomorrow, 93 degrees, partly cloudy skies. Saturday, 96 and partly cloudy. Then we go on a sunathon. Sunday, sunny with a 98 degree temperature, no rain in the forecast. Then Monday, Tuesday, and Wednesday, the temperature will reach 100 degrees.

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Compliments of the World Cup people being here. I will have that in two songs. This is song number one, Charles Wesley Godwin. It's Better That Way.

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